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0: 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That is what I'm talking about. That is what I'm talking about. That is what I'm talking about.
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0: 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I don't know if you're talking about it. 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
0: You need to learn that TV and Ramo and Afra. This is at La Palo Soso Hati born that. Maybe to say it again, I'm not sure. 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
2: Thank you, Tiko. The time is 7 a.m. This is Radio Lesotho. A very good morning. The news is read by Motsidisi Chakela Magaja. First, your top stories. The Right Honourable the Prime Minister Ntsopane Matekane is satisfied with the progress. Honourable episode.

proposing the Uniport Creative Challenge 2026 agenda, held under the theme addressing gender-based violence, therefore appealing to relevant stakeholders to prioritize finding lasting solutions. The Minister of Gender, Youth and Social Development, Honorable Episode Sawana, commended the creators for their remarkable creatives, appealing to them not to lose hope, focus, as the government is willing to assist them grow. One of the creators who scooped the first position, Mr. Retsepile Ramakatsa, said this creative challenge has given him a platform to learn from others, emphasizing that being among the top three creatives

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The time is 1:30 p.m. This is Radio Lesotho. Good afternoon. The news is read by Pulensello. The Right Honorable the Prime Minister Ntsokwane Madikane attended the 46th Southern African Development Community SADC Ordinary Summit, where Lesotho has campaigned to be deputy chair of the organ, but the summit did not reach the consensus. This transpired during a press briefing where the Minister of Foreign Affairs and International Relations, Honorable Dimpota, who highlighted on the Prime Minister's trip to the SADC 46th summit. He noted that the deputy chair organ will be elected at the extraordinary summit, which will be held in October this year. Honorable Dau said the Prime Minister had a meeting with the President of South Africa to formally table the issues concerning immigration law, and the ministers responsible will meet to finalize lasting solutions. The Director of Regional Integration

issues concerning immigration law, and the ministers responsible will meet to finalize lasting solutions. The director of regional integration, Mr. Dieho Modise, said Lesotho has paid the SADC annual membership contribution of $2.4 million and does not have any outstanding balance. The Chinese embassy hosted a reception in celebration of Lesotho students departing for China and alumni of Chinese training programs in Maseru. The ambassador of the People's Republic of China, His Excellency Yan Shaojun, congratulated the 9 Basotho youth awarded China scholarship. He said with this group, the total number of Basotho who have studied under the people-to-people

0: China, an alumni of Chinese training programs in Maseru. The ambassador of the People's Republic of China, His Excellency Yan Shaojun, congratulated the 9 Basotho youth awarded China scholarship. He said with this group, the total number of Basotho who have studied under the people-to-people program in the last 3 years now stands at 1,250. He urged them to enroll for agriculture and medicine to help transform Lesotho. The principal secretary in the Ministry of Education and Training, Mr. Ratu Majara, thanked China for its continued support and encouraged the students to showcase Basotho culture while abroad. Speaking on behalf of the departing students, Ms. Kananelo Makolana, who is heading to China for the 9th year to study international trade and economics, promised to return home and help change the narrative of Lesotho. The Minister of Education and Training, Professor Ntoyi Rapapa, handed over 2 classrooms and toilets for teachers and learners at Khajwane Primary School, Hlahlweng in Mohale Sukhu District. The Ministry of Education's Public Relations Officer, Ms. Mary Mukemani, said this is done under the Lesotho Education Improvement Project being implemented by the ministry. Meanwhile, Professor Rapapa will officiate the handing over of reception classes at Khabashiane and Njabane Primary Schools in Beria District early in September and hand over reception classrooms at St. Paul Primary School in Botabote. Meanwhile, the ongoing construction of new classrooms at Lengau Primary School in the Kubakia Community Council under the Ministry of Education and Training's Education Improvement Project, backed up by the Lesotho government and the World Bank, which involves building and upgrading 52 primary schools and 58 secondary schools, totaling 115 institutions, brings hope to students, teachers, and the community. This was said by the school principal, Mr. Pius Nkunyani, noting that this decades of using a church hall for teaching. He said he also hopes for electricity and internet access soon, highlighting lack of bridges as major challenge where he said heavy rains force children to miss school due to cross safely. Tuso Community Councillor Mr. Ntuna Motseko shared the joy of a better learning space for the children, saying he hopes for more help with roads, bridges, clean water, and electricity in the area. This concludes our news bulletin. Tune in for the next later today at 6 p.m. Once again, good afternoon.
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1: 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Surprise.

0: The time is 6 p.m. This is Radio Lesotho. Good evening, and the news is read by Bulensello. The Ministry of Trade, Industry and Business Development, through the Competitiveness and Financial Inclusion CAFI project, funded by the World Bank, officially launched the Lesotho National Single Window LNSW, a digital platform to streamline trade processes and improve the ease of doing business in Lesotho. Delivering the keynote address, the Minister of Trade, Industry and Business Development, Honorable Motlatsi Maqalepo, said the LNSW is aimed at automating services the government provides to the private sector.
1: The government has undertaken reforms aimed at automating the services it provides to the private sector. One of these is the single window that is being launched. I take this opportunity to urge all government officials to use the system to its most optimal level and to keep on improving and remain committed on implementation of government's trade facilitation agenda.
0: The World Bank representative, Mrs. Esther Mafupu, noted that the bank is proud to have partnered with the government of Lesotho to support this initiative, which is a significant milestone in efforts to build a more competitive and efficient economy. While the Acting Revenue Services Lesotho RSL Commissioner General, Mr. Rakokwana Makwa, indicated that RSL fully supports the LNSW as it aligns with their corporate strategy. The Ministry of Health, in collaboration with the Ministries of Agriculture, Food Security and Nutrition, and of Environment and Forestry, held a meeting to sensitize stakeholders on the study of antimicrobial drugs. On behalf of the researchers, Dr. Malungia Sello said the study will be conducted in three districts of Leribe, Mafeteng, and Maseru to find out how antimicrobial resistance affects human life, animal life, and the environment, while strengthening policies and implementation of infection and control measures. A pharmacist, Mrs. Ntebohele Njobe Maina, said all preparations are in place for the study, appealing to all stakeholders and the public to work together on this project since it is multisectoral. The use of outdated laws and conjunction took center stage at the discussion among the Ministry of Health officials, the Judiciary and Mohlomi Hospital staff in Maseru today. The Acting Director of Mental Health in the Ministry of Health, Dr. Thabo Mokgothu, noted that these discussions are aimed at reviewing the essential services given to inmates. The Medical Superintendent at the Mohlomi Hospital, Dr. Hlophekile Tsida, highlighted the mental health in the correctional services.

0: Services of Lesotho as an alarming due to scarcity of services and being understaffed. She proposed that mental health policy be reviewed. Senior Assistant Commissioner at the Lesotho Correctional Services, LCS, Mr. Pogaskout, mentioned that due to congestion, inmates' rights are violated and courts of law delay in delivering justice. The Lesotho Meteorological Services through the National Ozone Unit and Refrigeration and Air Conditioning Association of Lesotho, RACAL, is conducting the Southern African Development Community SADC Ozone Layer Protection Interactive Annual Workshop in Maseru. Director LMS, Mr. Teki Ramutube, highlighted a need to preserve the ozone layer and strengthen measures to protect the environment in line with international standards. He said efforts need to be intensified towards achieving a clean environment and protecting the ozone layer while ensuring that the relevant legal and regulatory frameworks are followed. One of the participants, Ms. Khopotso Tladi, says the workshop equips participants with practical skills on the safe handling of refrigeration equipment and the gases used in fridges. She further stated that it is expected to address the phasing out of ozone depleting substances, the reduction of high global warming potential gases, technician training and certification, and the safe management refrigerants. This concludes our news bulletin. Tune in for the next tomorrow morning at 7. Once again, good evening.
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1: 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One of these is the single window that is being launched. I take this opportunity to urge all government officials to use the system to its most optimal level and to keep on improving and remain committed on implementation of government's trade facilitation agenda.
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Kaya Mthethwa, Soli Mahlangu, Lebo Sekgobela, Tshepo Gerentshane, Manana, Rorisa Motsamai, Lebona Musiti, Ntate Dupes, Rita Motsiari, Minister Spokes, and your favorite gospel ensemble, Tehila Africa. 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
1: How do you know what's an allow hamming debit?
0: Oh, Ralunda.
1: How do you know what's an allow hamming demoralizada?
0: Oh.
1: The department is how to do it. When I got about so pleased, Danny. Who she was. The Opa Opa, simply quite easy. She never gives in a ticket around Hosona. 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
1: 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Really, Ngare, Shelly, Yaraba Buzan, that do thing I got, I'm gonna. We are Deva, Castago, when Vijola and I in that demand.
0: And
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1: Oh,
0: wait. Can't believe you're not going to be able to do it. I'm not going to be able to do it. I'm not going to be able to do it. I'm not going to be able to do it. I'm not going to be able to do it. I'm not going to be able to do it. I'm not going to be able to do it. I'm not going to be able to do it. I'm not going to be able to do it. I'm not going to be able to do it. I'm not going to be able to do it. I'm not going to be able to do it. I'm not going to be able to do it. I'm not going to be able to do it. I'm not going to be able to do it. I'm not going to be able to do it. I'm not going to be able to do it. I'm not going to be able to do it. I'm not going to be able to do it. I'm not going to be able to do it. I'm not going to be able to do it. I'm not going to be able to do it. I'm not going to be able to do it. I'm not going to be able to do it. I'm not going to be able to do it. I'm not going to be able to do it. I'm not going to be able to do it. I'm not going to be able to do it. I'm not going to be able to do it. I'm not going to be able to do it. I'm

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1: 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Ke go mo ntate metsotso ya rona e meraro hantle fela ka mora hora yena ya pele.